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1: With SRN News, I'm Keith Peters in Washington. There's an update on the health of Senator Mitch McConnell, who's going to stay in rehab a little longer.
2: The update includes a statement from the Congressional Office of the Attending Physician stating 84-year-old Senator McConnell has not yet been medically cleared to leave a rehabilitation facility where he's undergoing physical therapy. It means he will miss the annual Fancy Farm Picnic, which features speeches from politicians throughout Kentucky who are running for office. McConnell is not running for re-election. He was admitted to a hospital last month and revealed weeks later that it was because of a fall. The attending physician's report also says McConnell's bout with childhood polio continues to be a significant factor in his mobility. Ed Donahue, Washington.
1: On Wall Street, the Dow by 262 points, the NASDAQ dropped 43. This is SRN News.
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6: 105.7 WDNY weather. Tonight brings a chance of showers and thunderstorms around 65 degrees with light southerly winds and precipitation likely. Tuesday stays unsettled with showers and thunderstorms with temperatures in the mid-70s and light west winds. Tuesday night, showers and thunderstorms likely continue near 60 degrees. Wednesday holds on to showers and thunderstorms around 71. Then Wednesday night stays wet near 60. Currently, it's clear and 77 degrees.
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1: With SRN News, I'm Keith Peters in Washington. Police now say there were at least three suspects involved in a food festival shooting near Seattle's Space Needle over the weekend, and that one of them was among those killed in the violence. Food vendor Adam Lombardo came to clean up the day after the deadly shooting at the Bite of Seattle Food Festival.
2: It's really sad because you think that three innocent people aren't getting up with their families, that it had nothing to do with this. They just came to enjoy a food festival with people, with friends, with new friends, and like they lost their lives in just what sounds like just some bloodshed.
1: The gunfire erupted about 6 p.m. Sunday during the Bite of Seattle Festival. Police say the shooting may have been gang-related, with two groups firing at each other. On Wall Street, the Dow up by 262 points, the S&P up by one. This is SRN News.
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4: Two people in custody, one remaining at large following a fraud investigation in Farmington. Ontario County Sheriff's deputies arresting 34-year-old Patrick Chase Johnson Jr. of Rochester and 36-year-old Islin Johnson of Pittsford after they allegedly helped 42-year-old Chaz K. Davis use a stolen identity to acquire two vehicles from a local automotive dealer. Authorities in Ontario County have charged Kiara Robinson with arson after a series of fires at an apartment building on Broad Street. Investigators say that Robinson was seen outside allegedly lighting fires as deputies arrived at the scene on August 4th. A quick-thinking resident had already extinguished one of the blazes inside. A new study from a Wallet Hub ranks New York as the ninth best state to live in nationwide. The evaluation considering such factors as affordability, quality of life, education, and health. Notably, New York topped the list for most restaurants per capita, highlighting the state's rich culinary diversity.
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10: 105.7 WDNY weather. Tonight brings a chance of showers and thunderstorms around 65 degrees with light southerly winds and precipitation likely. Tuesday stays unsettled with showers and thunderstorms with temperatures in the mid-70s and light west winds. Tuesday night, showers and thunderstorms likely continue near 60 degrees. Wednesday holds on to showers and thunderstorms around 71. Then Wednesday night stays wet near 60. Currently, it's mostly clear and 75 degrees.
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14: Here's what's happening in the five-county area. The Dansville Summer Concert Series continues at the Williams Park Gazebo on Monday, July 27th at 7 p.m., featuring Sonny Paul's melodic intervention of classic rock greats. 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A free pop-up food pantry will be held at the Canisius American Legion on Marshall Road Wednesday, July 29th, starting at 4 p.m. It is free for all. The Jamboree for PTSD will be held on Saturday, August 1st at the Canisarega American Legion at 83 Main Street from 1 until 10 p.m. The day will open with Riding for a Reason. As registration starts at 9 a.m., the ride leaves at 11. There'll be live music, a basket raffle, and much more. 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
12: Here's the latest on foods and a better workout for you and for me. We now know the best foods to eat before a workout are, surprisingly, nuts and berries. Now, this comes from David Nyman, who leads research on exercise and nutrition at Appalachian State University's Human Performance Lab. He says foods like blueberries and almonds offer an unusually high variety of polyphenols, which are compounds found in plant-based foods that reduce inflammation from prolonged workouts. This is true for professional athletes and regular folk just going for a jog. Polyphenols are antioxidants, meaning they counteract harmful molecules caused by inflammation during exercise, kind of like a firefighter putting out flames. It speeds up the recovery process. Nyman has also found that snacking on about 40 almonds per day leads to less muscle damage. In a recent study, people who ate almonds for 2 weeks weren't as sore after running or brisk walking. Another food to try before exercise, a slice of sourdough bread. It takes longer to digest compared to simple carbs, providing a slow, steady release of energy to fuel your exercise. With the nuts and berries or the sourdough, have them about 2 hours before your workout. Feeling my way.

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1: With us on news, I'm Keith Peters in Washington, speaking with reporters. Senate Majority Leader John Thune was asked if he'd be willing to keep the Senate in session as called for by President Trump to keep working on passing the SAVE Act.
2: If somebody can show me how we get an outcome, how we get a result, how we get an answer to this, I'm all for it.

0: But if we are going to be sitting here and in endless forum calls, I don't know if that's in anyone's best interest.
1: Senator, do people need to get home to campaign? Is that a consideration?
0: They do. Yeah, they do. I mean, we have people obviously who are going to care about doing that too. So it's a, you know, it's a, we'll cross that bridge and come to it.
2: But a small but vocal group of Republicans have joined Trump's call. Utah Senator Mike Lee escalated his pressure last week. This is SRN News.
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4: Two people in custody, one remaining at large following a fraud investigation in Farmington. Ontario County Sheriff's deputies arresting 34-year-old Patrick Chase Johnson Jr. of Rochester and 36-year-old Islin Johnson of Pittsford after they allegedly helped 42-year-old Chaz K. Davis use a stolen identity to acquire two vehicles from a local automotive dealer. Authorities in Ontario County have charged Kiara Robinson with arson after a series of fires at an apartment building on Broad Street. Investigators say that Robinson was seen outside allegedly lighting fires as deputies arrived at the scene on August 4th. A quick-thinking resident had already extinguished one of the blazes inside. A new study from a Wallet Hub ranks New York as the ninth best state to live in nationwide. The evaluation considering such factors as affordability, quality of life, education, and health. Notably, New York topped the list for most restaurants per capita, highlighting the state's rich culinary diversity.
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10: 105.7 WDNY weather. Tonight brings a chance of showers and thunderstorms around 65 degrees with light southerly winds and precipitation likely. Tuesday stays unsettled with showers and thunderstorms with temperatures in the mid-70s and light west winds. Tuesday night, showers and thunderstorms likely continue near 60 degrees. Wednesday holds on to showers and thunderstorms around 71, then Wednesday night stays wet near 60. Currently, it's mostly cloudy and 73 degrees.
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0: Well, look at this. My friend Andrew Womack at the Karis Bible School is always telling me about how he prays for his plants and how the plants are so healthy now. Well, now there are bedtime stories for plants, and this works too. Yeah, actual books you can read to your plants. One of them is called Bedtime Stories for Plants, written by children's author Alice Hemming. Now, I'm chuckling, but this is real, and there's science backing it up. It seems reading to plants is the next step in being a plant parent, and it isn't as kooky as it sounds. Back in the mid-1800s, a German professor published a book called Soul Life of Plants, which is all about how talking to plants promoted their health and growth. Does it work? Yes. In a month-long experiment by the Royal Horticultural Society, gardeners read to a bunch of tomato plants. Other plants didn't get read to. The results, after 1 month, all of the plants that were read to had grown much taller. And Rich Marini, head of Penn State's horticultural department, doesn't discount the idea of plant lullabies either, because there's evidence that plants respond to singing too. And now we know, because of Andrew Womack, there's evidence that plants respond to prayers as well. Try it out.
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1: With SRN News, I'm Jason Walker. Should the Senate skip its August break and focus on passing a voting bill? President Trump believes it might be a good idea.
2: SAVE Act has to be done. They shouldn't leave town. I'm not going to stop them from doing it, but they should get the SAVE Act done. If they don't get it done, it's going to be a very bad thing for the party.
1: Ukrainian President Volodymyr Zelensky and new UK Prime Minister Andy Burnham holding talks at a British naval base discussing drone projects and Ukraine's urgent need for ballistic missile interceptors to counter Russian attacks. Zelensky's visit was the first by a foreign leader since Burnham took office just 1 week ago. Historic wildfires in France and Spain forcing hundreds of thousands still away from their homes. Heat wave and scant rainfall fueling the flames. SRN News.
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4: Two people in custody, one remaining at large, following a fraud investigation in Farmington. Ontario County Sheriff's deputies arresting 34-year-old Patrick Chase Johnson Jr. of Rochester and 36-year-old Island Johnson of Pittsburgh after they allegedly helped 42-year-old Chaz K. Davis use a stolen identity to acquire two vehicles from a local automotive dealer. Authorities in Ontario County have charged Kiara Robinson with arson after a series of fires at an apartment building on Broad Street. Investigators say that Robinson was seen outside allegedly lighting fires as deputies arrived at the scene on August 4th. A quick-thinking resident had already extinguished one of the blazes inside. A new study from a Wallet Hub ranks New York as the ninth best state to live in nationwide. The evaluation considering such factors as affordability, quality of life, education, and health. Notably, New York topped the list for most restaurants per capita, highlighting the state's rich culinary diversity.
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I guess we all think about that from time to time. Eddie Money wanting to go back to those younger days. There's I Want to Go Back starting out this hour. Coming up in just a minute, hang on for Journey. Here's Rolling in the Deep. It's Adele.

0: Don't Start Now, that's Dua Lipa. Also right before Dua, Matchbox 20's Push. And Every Rose Has Its Thorn from Poison. Thorny situation for frontman Bret Michaels, who performed three consecutive shows while enduring severe kidney stone pain over the last week. He finally underwent emergency surgery. Bret Michaels pushed through songs and sets in Charleston, West Virginia, Grantville, Pennsylvania, and Fairchild Air Force Base in Spokane, Washington. After that final show in Washington, the pain became so unbearable he was admitted to the hospital, and Bret posted on social media, "The operation has been done and is complete. I am out of post-op and recovery, and I'm doing everything within my power to feel better." Bret Michaels credited the doctors, the nurses, also his family and fans for their support. Bret Michaels doing okay now after those kidney stones. If you've ever had them, you know how painful they can be. Bret Michaels, by the way, has a biography coming out too. Unbroken, Then, Now, and Forever is going to be coming out later this year. Coming up in just a minute, hang on for Matthew Wilder and Louis Fonzi.
1: With SRN News, I'm Jason Walker. We are learning more now. Another Secret Service agent has been arrested for allegedly participating in a college hazing. Here's Lisa Dwyer.
2: Florida authorities have arrested a U.S. Secret Service agent and two other men on felony charges, saying they committed brutal beatings as part of a fraternity hazing ritual. One of the defendants, 29-year-old Marquez Christopher Pinder, is an agent in the Miami field office and is now on administrative leave. Pinder and the two other defendants are charged with felony hazing, aggravated battery, and attempted manslaughter. Pinder's arrest warrant says a University of

0: My Emmy graduate student and another young man required hospitalization for severe injuries after they were beaten with paddles and canes in April. I'm Lisa Dwyer.
1: And this is SRN News.
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8: 105.7 WDNY weather. Tonight brings a chance of showers and thunderstorms, with temperatures around 65 and light southerly winds. Tuesday stays unsettled with showers and thunderstorms, warming to the mid-70s with light west winds. Tuesday night, showers and thunderstorms are likely, with lows around 60 and light northwesterly winds. Wednesday keeps showers and thunderstorms around 71, then Wednesday night remains wet near 60. Currently, it's cloudy and 73 degrees.

0: Can't Fight the Moonlight. That's Leanne Rimes wrapping up this hour, almost. First, let's take a look at what's on the calendar for today. Can you believe we're in the last week of July? I keep saying that. It's hard to believe. July seemed to just get started for me, and now it's almost over. Today is the 27th day. Today is Bagpipes Appreciation Day. Break out the bagpipes. National Chicken Finger Day today. Lots of specials on chicken fingers across the city and across the country. Also, National Creme Brulee Day today. It's also National Love is Kind Day, National Scotch Day, and National Sleepyhead Day. All those things happening on the 27th of July.
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0: Big Mountain's take on Baby, I Love Your Way, the Peter Frampton Classic, and Chicago with You're the Inspiration. Chicago inspiring folks live right now with their first tour ever with Styx. Chicago and Styx kick things off on the 13th of July in West Palm Beach, Florida, and continue to get great reviews. Chicago and Styx touring together for the first time with the Windy City Tour playing all the hits. Gnarls Barkley and Billy Idol are coming up in just a minute.
1: With SRN News, I'm Jason Walker. Ahead of the 25-year mark since the September 11th terrorist attacks, some relatives of those who were killed that day say they do not want New York City's first Muslim mayor to attend the ceremony. Here's Laura Winters.
2: It's an emotional time for the families of the innocent people killed by radical Islamic terrorists on September 11th of 2001. Some are very busy gathering signatures for a petition as they do not want New York

0: City Mayor Zoran Mamdani to attend the annual ceremony where the names of all the victims are read out loud at Ground Zero. They're concerned about the mayor's associations with people who have minimized what happened and have even suggested America deserved the attacks. The group posting specific examples on the website change.org.
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2: $900 is a jackpot for the next Can't Beat Raven. It's Anna Zapp from the Anna and Raven Show. 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The second answer to tomorrow's five questions. Announced at Comic-Con, Ryan Gosling will join the Marvel Cinematic Universe as Ghost Rider. Comic-Con took place in what city this past weekend? San Diego. 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
2: 105.7 WDNY weather. Tonight brings a chance of showers and thunderstorms, with temperatures around 65 and light southerly winds. Tuesday stays unsettled with showers and thunderstorms, warming to the mid-70s with light west winds. Tuesday night, showers and thunderstorms are likely, with lows around 60 and light northwesterly winds. Wednesday keeps showers and thunderstorms around 71, then Wednesday night remains wet near 60. Currently, it's light rain and 70 degrees.

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Dexy's Midnight Runners, Come On Eileen, starting out this hour. It's Joe with Music on the Way in just a second from George Harrison. Also, the Chainsmokers. Here's Every Morning, it's Sugar Ray.

0: That's okay. It's called America First.
1: Ukrainian President Volodymyr Zelensky and the new UK Prime Minister Andy Burnham have held talks. That at a British naval base. Topic? Well, that was drone projects. This is SRN News.
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5: 105.7 WDNY weather. Tonight brings a chance of showers and thunderstorms, with temperatures around 65 and light southerly winds. Tuesday stays unsettled with showers and thunderstorms, warming to the mid-70s with light west winds. Tuesday night, showers and thunderstorms are likely, with lows around 60 and light northwesterly winds. Wednesday keeps showers and thunderstorms around 71, then Wednesday night remains wet near 60. Currently, it's partly cloudy and 70 degrees.

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0: SRN News, I'm Jason Walker. For the second time now in 4.5 months, the U.S. consulate in Toronto has been hit with gunfire. Lisa Dwyer reports.
1: No reports of injury, but police found a single shell casing and damage to the building's facade. A high-speed chase followed, and the town's deputy police chief is vowing to bring those responsible to justice. The consulate was previously targeted in March, leading to arrests. Authorities are investigating possible links to gun-for-hire networks, which have also targeted synagogues and Jewish-owned bakeries in the city. I'm Lisa Dwyer.
0: Historic wildfires continue to plague parts of Europe. In France and Spain, hundreds of thousands of people forced from their homes, numerous fatalities reported. This is SRN News.
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3: 105.7 WDNY weather. Tonight brings a chance of showers and thunderstorms, with temperatures around 65 and light southerly winds. Tuesday stays unsettled with showers and thunderstorms, warming to the mid-70s with light west winds. Tuesday night, showers and thunderstorms are likely, with lows around 60 and light northwesterly winds. Wednesday keeps showers and thunderstorms around 71, then Wednesday night remains wet near 60. Currently, it's mostly cloudy and 70 degrees.

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0: Shows in America coming up in September, this fall. He'll be starting things off in Detroit. And he'll also have his Crossroads Guitar Festival coming up this fall as well. Tears in Heaven, Eric Clapton. Also right before Eric, Toto's Africa. And Bruno Mars, he's out on tour right now. It's the Romantic Tour, and that's I Just Might from the Romantic. I'm Joe. Hang on for Kiss from Prince. Also So What from Pink. And New Kids on the Block are coming up.
1: With SRN News, I'm Jason Walker. Ukrainian President Volodymyr Zelensky says the Ukraine-UK relations remain very strong in the face of global challenges as he met Monday with the new Prime Minister, Andy Burnham.
2: Our relationship with the UK is stronger than ever, and I thank Andy for his commitment to this partnership and for giving so much attention to defense and to our security.
1: Philippine President Ferdinand Marcos Jr. is livid, and he's blasting Beijing in his State of the Union address. He says his government will defend a 2016 arbitration ruling that had invalidated China's, quote, expansive claims in the disputed South China Sea. This is SRN News.
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6: 105.7 WDNY weather. Tonight brings a chance of showers and thunderstorms, with temperatures around 65 and light southerly winds. Tuesday stays unsettled with showers and thunderstorms, warming to the mid-70s with light west winds. Tuesday night, showers and thunderstorms are likely, with lows around 60 and light northwesterly winds. Wednesday keeps showers and thunderstorms around 71, then Wednesday night remains wet near 60.

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0: The Seattle police find these base jumpers yet? They like climbed to the top of the needle, came running out on the observation deck, and just flew off the side.
1: You know, my question is when security sees somebody going up with a large backpack, do they pat them down? Or once they go out the window, they just go, oh, that dude's on his own.
0: And how do we know where they landed? Like, didn't we have to be able to see? It's coming up next.

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1: Schuyler and Yates counties are holding a hazardous waste recycling day Saturday, August 15th. The event takes place from 8:30 a.m. until noon. Officials from the Schuyler County Planning Department will pick up any recyclable items provided. The service is free except for tires, which are $3 each. 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Most items will be allowed except for things like batteries, ammunition, and general trash. A full list of accepted items is included with the sign-up form. The nation's largest blood bank says it's at crisis level when it comes to supply. This is only the second time in the American Red Cross's 145-year history it's declared a national blood crisis. Blood levels are at a four-year summer low. The Red Cross says the supply of type O positive blood has dropped below a one-day supply. It takes less than an hour to roll up your sleeve and give. Most of that time is to make sure you're okay after giving. The actual donation process takes less than 10 minutes. 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They're critical, especially for cancer patients. 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Tonight's Mega Millions jackpot will increase to an estimated $800 million as no players matched all six numbers during Friday night's drawing.
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6: 105.7 WDNY weather. Tuesday brings showers and thunderstorms near 76 degrees with light west winds. Tuesday night, more showers and thunderstorms settle in around 60 degrees with light northwesterly winds. Wednesday stays unsettled with rain showers near 71 degrees. Then Wednesday night brings showers and thunderstorms around 60. Thursday looks a bit drier, with a chance of rain showers and a slight chance of thunderstorms in the mid-70s. Currently, it's light rain and 66 degrees.
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9: Every once in a while, something is said in this studio that reminds us all of the huge generation gaps that we have. We were talking about Brad Pitt, and producer Sophia said she didn't care about Brad Pitt because he's old. And we all just stopped in our tracks and were like, okay.
8: I mean, he's timeless. 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
9: It's another round of Generation Wars. 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

0: WSP Sports. I'm Mike Hempen. The Baseball Hall of Fame has three new members. Carlos Beltran, Andrew Jones, and Jeff Kent were inducted on Sunday. Jacob Mizorowski set a Brewers franchise record by starting a game with seven straight strikeouts. He struck out 12 of the first 13 batters he faced in an 11-2 win Sunday over Colorado. Jackson Coivin won the 3M Open by three strokes in only his third start as a professional. He held off Scotty Scheffler with a closing 5-under-66 for a tournament record 25-under-259 total.
1: You want to be leading a PGA Tour event, and that's what you train for, you work for, and once you're finally in it, you just got to keep your head down and commit to every single golf shot.
0: Quarterback Jacoby Brissett and the Arizona Cardinals have agreed on a reworked one-year contract, reportedly worth a guaranteed $15.5 million. I'm Mike Hempen, AP Sports.
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3: 105.7 WDNY weather. Tuesday brings showers and thunderstorms near 76 degrees with light west winds. Tuesday night, more showers and thunderstorms settle in around 60 degrees with light northwesterly winds. Wednesday stays unsettled with rain showers near 71 degrees. Then Wednesday night brings showers and thunderstorms around 60. Thursday looks a bit drier with a chance of rain showers and a slight chance of thunderstorms in the mid-70s. Currently, it's cloudy and 66 degrees.
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4: Coming up, it's Pick'em News. Three news stories that are trending right now, but you only get to hear about one, and Raven picks which one it is.
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3: With SRN News, I'm Rich Thomason in Washington. President Trump will meet with two wartime leaders today. Talks with Israeli Prime Minister Netanyahu and Ukrainian President Zelensky at the White House, separate back-to-back meetings. Just as firefighters begin to get a handle on massive wildfires near one of France's premier wine regions, Bordeaux, another heat wave is in the offing, expected to send the mercury well into the 90s. A tsunami advisory has now been lifted after a 7.1 earthquake rattled Japan's southern main island of Kyushu, about 550 miles southwest of Tokyo. Tens of thousands without power in the wake of a tornado. It caused widespread damage in northeastern Wisconsin yesterday. Other parts of the Midwest were also blasted by powerful storms. The Dow futures down, or up, rather, 135 points. NASDAQ futures down 228. This is SRN News.
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7: Schuyler and Yates counties are holding a hazardous waste recycling day Saturday, August 15th. 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Most items will be allowed except for things like batteries, ammunition, and general trash. A full list of accepted items is included with the sign-up form. The nation's largest blood bank says it's at crisis level when it comes to supply. This is only the second time in the American Red Cross's 145-year history it's declared a national blood crisis. Blood levels are at a four-year summer low. The Red Cross says the supply of type O positive blood has dropped below a one-day supply. It takes less than an hour to roll up your sleeve and give. Most of that time is to make sure you're okay after giving. The actual donation process takes less than 10 minutes. 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Tonight's Mega Millions jackpot will increase to an estimated $800 million as no players matched all six numbers during Friday night's drawing.
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10: 105.7 WDNY weather. Tuesday brings showers and thunderstorms near 76 degrees with light west winds. Tuesday night, more showers and thunderstorms settle in around 60 degrees with light northwesterly winds. Wednesday stays unsettled with rain showers near 71 degrees. Then Wednesday night brings showers and thunderstorms around 60. Thursday looks a bit drier with a chance of rain showers and a slight chance of thunderstorms in the mid-70s. Currently, it's cloudy and 66 degrees.
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17: There's a discussion on our Facebook page at Anna and Raven on whether I'm a disgusting person. And it's fascinating to see everyone's point of view about it.
15: On what subject matter?
17: Well, so
15: specifically,
17: yeah. I purchased something. And I'm not going to wash it before I wear it.
15: I mean, I think it's going to be fine.
17: Well, there's layers to it.
15: Okay.
17: It's coming up next. Then you can also decide if I'm gross.

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4: SRN News, I'm Rich Thomason in Washington. Noisy demonstrations in D.C. ahead of Israeli Prime Minister Netanyahu's visit to the White House today. He and President Trump will talk about where things stand with Iran. The president insisting that Tehran is anxious to cut a deal.
5: The people said, please don't drop, don't shoot last night, the night before, two nights. Don't do it. You know, we're having good talks. So we'll see what happens. I think there's a good chance that something could happen. And if it does, good. If it doesn't, we go back to doing what we were doing 2 days ago.
4: The president also meets today with Ukrainian President Zelensky. Then Mr. Trump will attend the late Senator Lindsey Graham's funeral at Washington National Cathedral. Watching Wall Street this morning, stock futures are mixed. The Dow futures 140 points higher, while the NASDAQ futures are down 216 points. This is SRN News.
6: From the Genesee Now newsroom, I'm Ken Haight.
7: New York State has reclassified a former Kodak building as a significant health risk this month, which is raising concerns from neighbors. The New York State Department of Environmental Conservation reclassified the former Kodak building on St. Paul Street as a Class 2 Superfund site. That means it poses a significant threat to public health or the environment. The reclassification is a result of testing between 2023 and 2024, which found several chemicals in the soil and groundwater. The DEC now will determine what work is necessary to clean up the site. Tickets for the 2026 Community Table Dinner in Penyan will go on sale next month. This year's dinner is being held September 12th at 5 p.m. at The Landing at Cuca Outlet Trailhead in Penyan. The venue will allow the event to remain in the downtown Penyan Historic District regardless of the weather. Proceeds will benefit the Dundee Library. Tickets will go on sale Monday at 9 a.m. at the Yates County Chamber's website, yatesny.com/community-table-dinner. 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Saturday in the Steuben County town of Thurston, come and celebrate America 250 event. There'll be a parade with a lineup beginning at 10 a.m. Saturday near the Volino House. There'll be ATV riders and tractors, fire trucks, and pets. Also Saturday, there'll be a community picnic beginning at 11 a.m. and run until 3 p.m. At 2:30, there'll be plenty of games for both adults and children.
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9: Here's a check of the local sports report brought to you by Dansville Chevrolet at 139 Franklin Street. I'm Frank Williams reporting for WDNY and WDXT Sports. Well, a week ago, the Dansville Gliders wrapped up a championship in collegiate baseball. And a lot of it is due to the foundation of the program, which is actually the host families. I know the host family day got washed out at the Babcock Park, and I know these host families were acknowledged eventually, but we wanted to make sure we mentioned them on the airs because without them, there would not be college baseball in Dansville for sure. So a big salute going out to Jason and Jessica Allison, Josh and Amanda Ozzie, Pete and Renee Bacon, Jared and Becky Bridge, Joanne Bridges, Graham and Barb Frazier, Jay and Jess Gregorius, Jim and Lori Hammond, John and Callie Hoig, Wayne and Kim Lemon, John and Jenny Liuzzi, Kent and Molly Cook, Mike and Jillian McKinney, Jim and Marsh.

0: Sasha Miller, AJ, and Ali Murphy, Kelly McCausland, and Andrea Pearson, Doug and Lisa Schuster, Kevin and Rochelle Sick, Wayne and Dawn Stanley, Michelle Stock, and Mike and Holly Weatherby. If you want a note to put on a poster or T-shirt, the basis of all of this is host families make it happen. Because without the volunteers and people of this nature opening up their homes and their hearts, there would not be baseball in this area for sure. So a huge thank you going out to all of our host families. Also, a reminder for you that the Wildfire Travel Softball Organization, again, is heading into its fifth year, providing Livingston, Wyoming, and Allegheny County softball players with an awesome opportunity to improve their skills while competing at the high level. 10U, 12U, 14, and 16U teams are available, and the next tryout clinic will be taking place tomorrow from 6 until 8 p.m. at Letchworth High School. If you need additional details, get a hold of Chad DeRock at rocksays22@hotmail.com. 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I'm Frank Williams, reporting for WDNY. 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
9: 105.7 WDNY weather. Tuesday brings showers and thunderstorms near 76 degrees with light west winds. Tuesday night, more showers and thunderstorms settle in around 60 degrees with light northwesterly winds. Wednesday stays unsettled with rain showers near 71 degrees. Then Wednesday night brings showers and thunderstorms around 60. Thursday looks a bit drier, with a chance of rain showers and a slight chance of thunderstorms in the mid-70s. Currently, it's cloudy and 66 degrees.
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4: 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Ian and Lizzie, how long have you two been dating?
5: We've been dating for about 2 years.
4: Lizzie, everything is good?
6: Yeah, everything is good for the most part, yeah. So I work at a beverage promotion company like alcohol, and I just found out Ian's ex-girlfriend was just hired, and we might end up working in the same group. That means that we could be out at events together or working on projects together, like whatever. The problem is when Ian and I first started dating, she and I had a confrontation at a bar, and I verbally threatened her. So I kind of want to go to my boss, let them know that there's like history with this girl, kind of want to get her out before she even starts, or get her moved to like a different part of the company so that we don't just see each other.
4: Ian, you don't think that she should bring this up?
5: I mean, one, will she even remember you? I don't know. Two, you're going to be at work anyway. Like, nothing's going to happen when you're at work. She can't do anything about it. And I think, like, to go and, like, get her fired or something, it's kind of, I don't know, it sounds petty. It feels petty to me.
4: Just as a side note, if somebody verbally came at me and said that they were going to physically assault me, I'd probably remember.
7: Yeah.
4: I would remember.
7: Yeah. I mean, I think that they're definitely, I mean, I think you're playing dumb on that one, Ian. I think they're certainly going to remember each other.
4: Yes.
7: When they interact. On the other hand, you know, this is 2 years ago, fresh out of a breakup. This is a nasty situation at a bar, and now you're 2 years older and you're working together. A lot of times people end up talking to each other. You can have a perfectly cordial or professional relationship at work. If you do feel threatened or under duress, Lizzie, that's one thing. But to get somebody fired from a job that they've taken, you really don't know the situation, right? So is that fair to knock somebody out of an opportunity just because you're feeling a little bit apprehensive? If I'm the supervisor and you come to me and say that, and I say, well, are you looking to have a problem with her now? No, I'm not looking for a problem, but I'm concerned about it. Then I would also consider that a little bit petty.
4: But also, it's eliminating a problem before it starts.
7: Sure.
4: So I understand, Lizzie, where you're like, this is where I work, and I have a reputation here, and if this girl comes in and there's a problem, I don't want everyone else here to know my business.
7: Yeah.
4: I get that.
7: I mean, being preemptive and saying something, I think, is different than saying them, hey, get rid of her.
4: Right, or at least saying, like, I have a history. But then it's weird, Lizzie, because what are you going to say? I threatened to beat up this girl 2 years ago, FYI. Like, that makes you look terrible, too.
7: And they're going to be like, why? Oh, because we were dating the same guy. Oh, okay.
4: Yeah, so Lizzie, how would you approach it? Would you tell them the whole story? I'm just curious.
6: I mean, no, I'd probably just keep it vague and just as little information as possible that we have a little bit of a history, that the last time we saw each other, things didn't go very well, and there might be an issue, so keep an eye out for it.
4: Was there any, like, repercussions for what happened? Like, were the police involved or anything like that?
5: No.
4: Okay.
6: No.
5: No. Everyone's just kind of drunk. And I feel like then to go now to go to her boss, it's like, it's bad energy. I know that you don't get along with her, but it's setting her up to fail. Like, before she even starts, you're like, this girl's a problem.
7: And it's repercussions. Now you're escalating. If I'm the other person,
5: you're making it a problem.
7: You've kind of started it back up again if you do that. You know, if you block me from a job or people think that I'm the bad guy coming in, I'm going to remember that.
4: Would you tell your company if you had a bad past with somebody they had just hired? It's a good question. 1-800-330-9999. Whose side are you on? It's a couple's court.
8: That'll be 8452.
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4: It's kind of a terrible situation to be in. Ian and Lizzie have been dating for a couple years. They're fine. This has nothing to do with them. The problem is that a couple years ago when they did start dating, Lizzie had an altercation with Ian's ex-girlfriend, and she verbally threatened her. Mm-hmm. Nothing ever happened of it. Police were not involved. It was, you know, one of those things where they had a bad night where they saw each other out at a bar and they were young and dumb and all that. They've all moved on.
7: They weren't that young. It was 2 years ago.
4: It's true.
7: They weren't children. Right.
4: Well, they were adults, but you know what I mean. Anyway, so Lizzie works for a liquor marketing firm and she just found out that the company had hired the ex. Now, she wants to go to her boss and give them a heads up like, hey, I kind of don't want to work with this lady. We have a history together. This is not a good look for me, and I don't want to have to deal with her. But Ian disagrees.
7: Well, I think the important thing to note here is, I mean, listen, you're throwing a wrench in somebody else's employment, right? And that escalates things, in my opinion, right? If I found out that you blocked me from getting a job, guess what? If we had buried the hatchet or I had put that away in the past, oh, no, now you renewed that. Now I've got a problem with you again. It was Lizzie who verbally threatened the ex. It wasn't the other way around. So, I mean, it's one thing to be upfront with your boss and just say, look, I got into a thing with this person or whatever. I've been working for you. I don't want it to cause a problem. It's something else when you're the supervisor and you hear that and you just say to yourself, well, maybe you're in the wrong here. You're at fault. How can I get rid of this other person? I can't do that.
4: Yeah, but Ian, I think Ian's right. I mean, it's 2 years ago. Everybody's moved on. Like, why are you going to bring this up? Stay out of it. What do you think? 1-800-330-9999. Ellen.
16: You know, I'm kind of get the guy's side, but I also get the girl's side because we had the same thing happen at our job. And the supervisors were all warned about this person. Somebody else had a terrible history, and they hired her anyway. And guess what? They couldn't get rid of her after that. It was a nightmare. Mm. So I'm kind of, I don't know.
7: Well, my question is if you're the supervisor and somebody brings this story to you, like, who do you think has the terrible history? The one who works for you already coming to tell you that they issued a verbal threat versus this girl or the other girl, right? Like, I mean, how do you know?
4: I don't know.
16: How do you know is right. But in this situation, the other girl was really nuts. It was impossible to get rid of her, and they should have listened.
4: That's what I always tell them about Raven.
16: They hired her, and it...
4: Thank you for the call. Whose side are you on? 1-800-330-9999. Couples Court.
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19: XRN News, I'm Rich Thomason in Washington. Noisy demonstrations in D.C. ahead of Israeli Prime Minister Netanyahu's visit to the White House today. He and President Trump will discuss where things stand with Iran. The president insisting that Tehran is anxious to cut a deal. Mr. Trump also meets today with Ukrainian President Zelensky. Then Mr. Trump will attend the late Senator Lindsey Graham's funeral at Washington National Cathedral. Damage assessment underway after a 7.1 magnitude earthquake rocked Japan's main island of Kyushu. An earlier tsunami advisory lifted. Firefighters kept a vast wildfire in southwest France from advancing overnight. However, another dry heat wave is said to be on the way. On Wall Street, the Dow futures are up 140 points. NASDAQ futures down 217 points. More details, srnnews.com.
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20: 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Most items will be allowed except for things like batteries, ammunition, and general trash. A full list of accepted items is included with the sign-up form. The nation's largest blood bank says it's at crisis level when it comes to supply. This is only the second time in the American Red Cross's 145-year history it's declared a national blood crisis. Blood levels are at a four-year summer low. The Red Cross says the supply of type O positive blood is dropped below a one-day supply. It takes less than an hour to roll up your sleeve and give. Most of that time is to make sure you're okay after giving. The actual donation process takes less than 10 minutes. 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They're critical, especially for cancer patients. 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Tonight's Mega Millions jackpot will increase to an estimated $800 million as no players matched all six numbers during Friday night's drawing.
15: From the Genesee Now newsroom, I'm Ken Haight.
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23: 105.7 WDNY weather. Tuesday brings showers and thunderstorms near 76 degrees with light west winds. Tuesday night, more showers and thunderstorms settle in around 60 degrees with light northwesterly winds. Wednesday stays unsettled with rain showers near 71 degrees. Then Wednesday night brings showers and thunderstorms around 60. Thursday looks a bit drier with a chance of rain showers and a slight chance of thunderstorms in the mid-70s. Currently, with heavy rain and fog and mist, it's 66 degrees.
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4: If you're headed on vacation this summer, take a photo of something delicious that you're going to eat.
3: Mm.
4: Anna and Raven's Vacation Foods. Remember it was really in to take pictures of your food and to post it?
3: Yeah.
4: And then all of a sudden it was really taboo, like nobody does that anymore. Stop doing that.
3: You were warned not to do it, right?
4: Exactly. But now we want you to do it again. But you submit that photo at annaandraven.com. Let us know where you are, what you're eating, why it's so good. And then we're going to pick some finalists at the end of the summer, and you're going to pick who had the best meal, and they're going to win a $500 DoorDash gift card.
3: Pretty sweet.

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2: Every week, another middle schooler joins us, and today it's Liam. Liam, how are you?
3: I'm great.
2: Where do you go to school? What grade are you going into? Give us all the fun info.
3: I go to St. Luke's Catholic School, and I'm going into 7th grade.
4: Anybody you want to say hi to today, Liam?
3: I'd love to say hi to my grandma in Chicago.
2: Oh, that's so nice. Hi, Grandma.
4: That's sweet. What's your grandmother's name?
3: Cindy. Grandma's awesome.
2: Yeah. Love that. All right, Liam, go ahead. Give us the first news story of the week.
3: Mexico lost to England in the World Cup, so the soccer season is over. But the rain might bring a big win to the country after all. Starting in late spring, a wetter than normal El Nino has brought rich rains across the country. Almost half of Mexico has been dealing with a 6-year drought. At this point, Mexico has seen over 90% of recovery, and it's looking like it would be drought-free come October. Lots of benefits from this, including better access to fresh water for homes and farming. I'd say that's a win.
4: You know, Lake Powell and Lake Mead are at historic lows at this point right now, Anna. And you know what happens every time that drops a couple feet? They find more bodies.
2: Thank you, Raven.
4: Yep, they certainly do.
2: That was not where I was planning to go. I had no idea that Mexico had a 6-year drought.
4: If you didn't know this, Liam, Anna's very concerned with droughts.
2: I get worried when there's droughts.
4: I have
2: a fear of being dehydrated. I have a lot of issues with the lack of water.
4: Congratulations, Mexico. Good luck.
3: Who and what is Timothy? This is what local residents of Seattle were wondering after seeing a viral clip of a short-spined raccoon roaming through their town. This now-famous trash panda, affectionately named Timothy, has an impressively round body due to a rare genetic condition. He's captured the hearts of 8.3 million viewers and the eyes of Washington Governor Bob Ferguson, who recently named Timothy the Washingtonian of the day for the inspiration and its resilience.
2: So he's got a spinal defect that makes this raccoon look really rounded. But I love raccoons. And we also have a trash panda at my house that we call Rocket.
4: Mm-hmm.
2: And my husband has done everything in his power, Liam, to try to get Rocket to stop coming into our trash can. He puts a giant boulder on the top of our garbage
4: cans. Not enough. They have tiny little hands like humans.
2: No, he can't get in. And it makes me sad. Some nights I'll walk outside and I will purposely knock that boulder off because I'm like, Rocket's hungry. And I watch on the Ring cameras. He'll go in around like midnight, 12:30.
4: Mm-hmm.
2: He doesn't come out till like 3 a.m.
4: Because he knows. You guys are sleeping. He's got time.
2: He's in there. He's just wreaking havoc, eating all the garbage. And I'm like, he's not bothering anybody. Look how fat he is. He's
4: right.
2: So happy.
4: Right. Good luck, Timothy. We're rooting for you.
2: I hope Timothy is being well fed. All right.
4: Go ahead, Liam.
2: You can continue.
4: Liam.
3: Blockbuster movie Project Hail Mary starring Ryan Gosling, who is an out-of-this-world actor, has remained at the top of the movie charts all summer and is deserving of all praise. Project Hail Mary follows a desperate Earth attempt to save the sun from sun-eating parasites. This book adaptation joined Andy Weir's roster of bangers, including The Martian, and is a must-see for all mankind.
4: Liam is tapped into this show's pulse right here. He's got his animal stories. He's got his science fiction.
2: It's so outlandish, and it's not anything I like. I don't really like sci-fi. But with the alien out there, and the alien is so funny, and like it's so heartfelt. What a great movie it is. I'm so glad you brought it up.
4: It's outlandish until it happens.
2: Well, I mean, I guess it's only a matter of time. Yes.
4: Liam, I loved it. I thought it was great.
2: You were wonderful today. Thank you so much for being our middle schooler of the week.
3: Thank you so much for having me.
2: If you have a middle schooler that would like to be our student of the week, you can sign them up at annonraven.com.
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10: SRN News, I'm Rich Thomason in Washington. Parts of the Midwest have taken a pounding from powerful storms that swept the region, and that includes at least one tornado. Menasha, Wisconsin resident Kimberly Jones telling WBAY-TV that she was at home when the storm struck.
12: Sirens went off, and my daughter and I grabbed a cat, went in the basement, got really quiet, like our ears started to pop, almost like a, you know, we're on an airplane or something, and it was intense.
10: Hundreds of thousands of utility customers are without power, outages extending from Illinois and Wisconsin to Ohio. Anti-regime protesters in Iran continue paying the ultimate price for speaking out earlier this year. There have been more executions in Iran. On Wall Street, the Dow futures are 345 points higher. NASDAQ futures down 300 points. This is SRN News.
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14: New York State has reclassified a former Kodak building as a significant health risk this month, which is raising concerns from neighbors. The New York State Department of Environmental Conservation reclassified the former Kodak building on St. Paul Street as a Class 2 Superfund site. That means it poses a significant threat to public health or the environment. The reclassification is a result of testing between 2023 and 2024, which found several chemicals in the soil and groundwater. The DEC now will determine what work is necessary to clean up the site. Tickets for the 2026 Community Table Dinner in Penyan will go on sale next month. This year's dinner is being held September 12th at 5 p.m. at The Landing at Cuca Outlet Trailhead in Penyan. The venue will allow the event to remain in the downtown Penyan Historic District regardless of the weather. Proceeds will benefit the Dundee Library. Tickets will go on sale Monday at 9 a.m. at the Yates County Chamber's website, yatesny.com/community-table-dinner. 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Saturday in the Steuben County town of Thurston, come and celebrate America 250 event. There'll be a parade with a lineup beginning at 10 a.m. Saturday near the Volino House. There'll be ATV riders and tractors, fire trucks and pets. Also Saturday, there'll be a community picnic beginning at 11 a.m. and run until 3 p.m. At 2:30, there'll be plenty of games for both adults and children.
13: From the Genesee Now newsroom, I'm Ken Hay.
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16: With the Wall Street Business Report, I'm Bill Alexander. Stocks on Wall Street drifted to a mixed close Monday as oil prices fell after the U.S. and Iran paused their attacks while work resumed on restarting negotiations to end the war. President Donald Trump is touting his handling of the economy. During a visit to suburban Detroit on Monday, he defended sweeping tariffs. Trump visited a General Motors facility.

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1: 105.7 WDNY weather. Tuesday brings showers and thunderstorms near 76 degrees with light west winds. Tuesday night, more showers and thunderstorms settle in around 60 degrees with light northwesterly winds. Wednesday stays unsettled with rain showers near 71 degrees. Then Wednesday night brings showers and thunderstorms around 60. Thursday looks a bit drier, with a chance of rain showers and a slight chance of thunderstorms in the mid-70s. Currently, with rain and fog and mist, it's 66 degrees.
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3: Crazy, I let him dance all over me.
4: That's Usher saying, I don't think she wants to be on the stage, and motioning for security to take her off. So if you haven't heard about this story yet, a woman was selected from the crowd to go on stage at a Chris Brown Usher concert to do one of those steamy things where he sings all up on her.
5: Nashville, right?
4: Yeah, she basically
5: like assaults her.
4: Right, and then she, you know, like is supposed to faint because it's a pop star, except that's not what happened in this situation at all. She gets led off stage, the crowd boos her, and all the theories start happening on the internet on why she wasn't all giddy when an oiled up shirtless Usher was singing to her. Now, first, she wrote that she went...
5: Are you going to give me her name?
4: No.
5: Okay.
4: Yeah, why do you want her name?
5: I saw it somewhere, right? No, I saw it. I'll get it. You do it. You keep talking about his oiled body.
4: Does it matter? Are you looking for her Facebook profile page?
5: She seems like a very nice person.
4: Okay. So she gets led off stage. Everybody boos her. The internet goes crazy and starts like, you know, shunning her. Like, what's wrong with you? That was Usher all up on you and all that.
5: Yeah.
4: And she says she put this whole thing out on her Instagram or TikTok saying that she knew she looked hot and she wanted the world to see how hot she was. That got more backlash. So she deleted it and did an interview with TMZ.
6: And upgraded to VIP. And they don't give you any instructions on who, what, when, where, or how.
7: They didn't tell you they were going to pull you on stage?
6: They told me that it was a possibility of me going on stage. They didn't confirm that until it was closer to time.
4: She just thought that she was so hot. She was getting pulled from the regular audience to go sit in the VIP section that she might go on stage. She was with her mom.
5: Yeah.
4: So
5: I mean, so wouldn't that be part of it too? If you were there with your mom and Usher was like, let me dance on you.
4: Well, you know, she continues.
6: Of course, you're getting to go up on stage. Why would I decline that? But you also don't know who you're going on stage for or with.
4: Uh-oh.
5: So she likes Chris Brown.
4: Oh.
5: She's a Chris Brown fan.
4: So wait a minute. Was the reason why she was turning down Usher because of that?
6: I went to the concert for Chris Brown. It's nothing against Usher or anything like that, but I'm more of a Chris Brown fan. It would have been a different reaction with Chris Brown. It would have been the stiffness or whatever.
4: What she doesn't realize is something I learned a long time ago at a New Kids on the Block concert.
5: Well, oh yeah, exact same situation?
4: This is the exact
5: Who
4: same
5: situation.
4: Who
5: was oiled up on you?
4: Donnie Wahlberg.
5: Yeah.
4: Now,
5: okay.
4: So here.
5: Yeah.
4: I had spent my entire life in love with Jordan from New Kids on the Block.
5: The wrong member.
4: I had posters of him on my wall.
5: You would kiss them?
4: I would kiss them.
5: Yeah.
4: He was my boyfriend. I was going to marry him and spend the rest of my life with him. When I was 8 years old and this was happening.
5: That was the guy you wanted.
4: That was the one I wanted, right? Much like she wanted Chris Brown. Now.
5: Same thing.
4: Same thing.
5: Yeah.
4: Now, fast forward to now I'm an adult. I work in radio. New Kids on the Block tickets, not as hard to get anymore.
5: You see Donnie Wahlberg still keeping up the body. Body's fit.
4: We go backstage to a New Kids on the Block concert, and here comes Jordan Knight, the man of my dreams. And I look at him, and he gives me like a limp fish handshake, right?
5: And he doesn't do it for you anymore.
4: And from behind, here comes Donnie Wahlberg, scoops me off my feet, swishes me around. And I said to my cousin Angela, we had been in love with the wrong New Kid on the Block for our entire life. If she would have just gotten a little sweaty for Usher, she would be married to Usher.
5: So, it's not true. Gabrielle Cheyenne is her name, and apparently she's in love with the wrong member of that tour there.
4: Right.
5: I mean, I saw him at the Super Bowl. Usher was incredible. But at some point, like, he's like 50 now. Does the oily dance thing at the concert become creepy?
4: I will say this, though. She did look good.
5: She did look good.
4: Beautiful.
5: She looks very
4: nice. She wanted to shoot her shot with Chris Brown. She didn't want to mess it up.
5: Well, maybe she'll meet him at the next tour stop. Maybe.
4: Yeah.
1: Hey, I'm Anna.
5: And I'm Raven.
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9: SRN News, I'm Rich Thomason in Washington. Parts of the Midwest have taken a beating from powerful storms that swept the region, and that includes at least one tornado touching down. Hundreds of thousands of utility customers without power, the outage stretching from Illinois and Wisconsin to Ohio. Anti-regime protesters in Iran are paying the ultimate price for speaking out earlier this year. There have been more executions. That's on top of the tens of thousands of people who were killed during the demonstrations at the start of the year. White House meeting on tap today between President Trump and Israeli Prime Minister Benjamin Netanyahu. Mr. Trump will also be meeting separately with Ukrainian President Volodymyr Zelensky. Watching Wall Street, the Dow futures are up 407 points, but the NASDAQ futures are down 221 points. S&P futures ahead 2 points. This is SRN News.
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21: 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Most items will be allowed except for things like batteries, ammunition, and general trash. A full list of accepted items is included with the sign-up form. The nation's largest blood bank says it's at crisis level when it comes to supply. This is only the second time in the American Red Cross's 145-year history it's declared a national blood crisis. Blood levels are at a four-year summer low. The Red Cross says the supply of type O positive blood has dropped below a one-day supply. It takes less than an hour to roll up your sleeve and give. Most of that time is to make sure you're okay after giving. 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Tonight's Mega Millions jackpot will increase to an estimated $800 million as no players matched all six numbers during Friday night's drawing.
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24: 105.7 WDNY weather. Tuesday brings showers and thunderstorms near 76 degrees with light west winds. Tuesday night, more showers and thunderstorms settle in around 60 degrees with light northwesterly winds. Wednesday stays unsettled with rain showers near 71 degrees. Then Wednesday night brings showers and thunderstorms around 60. Thursday looks a bit drier, with a chance of rain showers and a slight chance of thunderstorms in the mid-70s. Currently, with light rain, fog, and mist, it's 66 degrees.
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4: It used to be the hottest car on the road. Every person wanted one of these, especially if you were a parent. And I mean, then it was dead.
5: Not me.
4: It was completely dead. Nobody was going to buy one of these anymore. It was gone. And millennials are bringing it back. Am I talking about the Tesla? Nope, not at all. It's coming up next.

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1: I've been lying to my Aura ring, and I think I need to come clean. If you're not familiar with Aura rings, they're wearable devices that monitor your sleep, your health, your exercise, your heart rate, all that. And lately, for whatever reason, I do no exercise, I do nothing. And my ring has been saying, like, confirm, like, all these incredible exercises that I didn't do. Normally, it's like, time to stretch your legs, Anna, that kind of thing.
2: You're probably an AFib or something like that, right? Like, I mean, if you're actually not doing the exercise and it thinks you're doing great.
1: I don't know.
2: I hope you don't need a hospital.
1: I hope so, but okay. On hold. Okay, let's get her. Hi. Hey, Aura Ring. Hi. We need to talk.
3: Oh, good. I was just about to congratulate you on another amazing day of wellness.
1: Yeah, no, that's kind of what we wanted to talk about, Aura Ring. It wasn't an amazing day. I walked from my couch to the refrigerator and then ate 6 chicken nuggets and a donut.
2: Perfect.
3: Exactly. A challenging journey. I detected determination, hydration, and a strong commitment to snacks.
1: Yeah, but it doesn't make any sense. Yesterday, you said that I did 45 minutes of yoga.
3: Yes, your flexibility was incredible.
1: It was not incredible.
2: Congratulations on all your success.
1: I mean, all I did, Raven, was sit in my car and try to find a parking spot and circle the lot for like 15 minutes.
2: That can be stressful.
3: Oh, yes. The advanced yoga pose known as car yoga.
1: That's not a real thing, Aura Ring. Just driving around is not car yoga.
2: I get a lot of emails about chair yoga.
1: Oh.
2: So maybe it's confused on that.
1: Aura, you gave me credit for cycling. I don't even know how to ride a bike.
3: Interesting. Your legs must have been very committed to pretending.
1: What? What does that even mean? My legs were committed to pretending.
2: I think you need a doctor.
1: I don't know. I mean, my biggest physical accomplishment yesterday was carrying 3 grocery bags inside in one trip. And that wasn't easy. I'll give you that.
3: I recorded that as functional strength training.
1: I mean, and maybe she's right. Maybe I am exercising. And I don't even realize it.
2: I mean,
1: is
2: to that
1: degree?
2: Going on?
1: I don't know. Aura, you're making me sound like I'm some kind of Olympic athlete.
3: You are, in my heart. Look, Anna, maybe I'm not measuring your workouts. Maybe I'm measuring your potential.
1: What does that even mean, measuring my potential, Aura Ring?
2: I think that feels fake.
1: What?
3: Yes. Someday you might actually do yoga.
1: So you're trying to say that you're disappointed in me, Aura? I can't even make you happy?
3: Not disappointed. Motivated.
1: Motivated? Motivated for what? I just don't understand, Aura.
3: Fair enough. I'll log it as active recovery. And if you don't want to work out, why do you wear me every day?
1: It has nothing to do with working out, Aura. I wear you because I want to know how bad I slept every single night. I want to wake up and be like, another stinky night of sleep.
2: Living in that world of guilt, I guess, right? And pressure, I don't know.
3: And I want to know how creatively you avoid exercise.
1: That seems hurtful. I mean, are you doing this just to mess with me because you know I don't do anything, Aura Ring?
3: Congratulations. New achievement unlocked. Argued with a wearable device.
1: I feel manipulated.
2: Okay. Yeah, okay. I'm confused by all of it. I'm not going to get one.
1: All right.
0: WDNY.
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7: With SRN News, I'm Rich Thomason in Washington. A controversial figure who rose to national and international prominence during the COVID pandemic, Dr. Anthony Fauci, kept a diary.
8: The content of the entries reveal Fauci was absolutely obsessed with his newfound fame while the coronavirus spread and Americans were locked down, many sick and some dying. Fauci writes, "The situation with my national and international fame is explosive and really unimaginable," adding that he may be the most famous and talked about person in the country. "Press still hot and heavy about me, multiple stories per day, directly or indirectly involving me." Fauci also noting that he was invited to appear on Dancing with the Stars. "No thanks," he writes.
7: Correspondent Laura Winter says Fauci is due on Capitol Hill tomorrow. Dow futures up 482 points. NASDAQ futures down almost 200. SRN News.
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15: 105.7 WDNY weather. Tuesday brings showers and thunderstorms near 76 degrees with light west winds. Tuesday night, more showers and thunderstorms settle in around 60 degrees with light northwesterly winds. Wednesday stays unsettled with rain showers near 71 degrees. Then Wednesday night brings showers and thunderstorms around 60. Thursday looks a bit drier, with a chance of rain showers and a slight chance of thunderstorms in the mid-70s. Currently, it's light rain and 66 degrees.
1: Coming up, it's Pick'em News. 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

0: good favorites you know and love from yesterday. More of today's hits too. Liz Stark, so glad to share a little bit of your day with you. The police on the way.
1: SRN News, I'm Rich Thomason in Washington. President Trump will meet today with two wartime leaders. Talks with Israeli Prime Minister Netanyahu and Ukrainian President Zelensky, separate back-to-back meetings planned at the White House. Just as firefighters were starting to get a handle on massive wildfires burning near one of France's premier wine regions, another round of hot, dry conditions is expected, send temperatures well into the 90s, and there are thousands of additional evacuations now from the Bordeaux area. A tsunami advisory had been posted, then it was lifted shortly after a 7.1 magnitude earthquake rattled Japan's southern main island of Kyushu. It's about 500 miles southwest of Tokyo. On Wall Street this morning, stocks are mixed. The Dow is trading higher while the Nasdaq is sharply lower. This is SRN News.
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3: 105.7 WDNY weather. Tuesday brings showers and thunderstorms near 76 degrees with light west winds. Tuesday night, more showers and thunderstorms settle in around 60 degrees with light northwesterly winds. Wednesday stays unsettled with rain showers near 71 degrees. Then Wednesday night brings showers and thunderstorms around 60. Thursday looks a bit drier with a chance of rain showers and a slight chance of thunderstorms in the mid-70s. Currently, it's light rain and 68 degrees.

one great hit after another to keep you feeling good as you are sifting through all those emails, figuring out what projects have to be finished today and which ones can wait until tomorrow. Procrastination, right? Here's Blues Traveler.

0: Michael Jackson, Remember the Time. We actually just watched that video again the other night. So good. So long. A whole story in that video, but just fantastic to revisit if you haven't in a while. Coming up, Hootie the Blowfish, Kenny Loggins, and Alex Warren.
1: With SRN News, I'm Rich Thomason in Washington. There were noisy demonstrations in D.C. ahead of Israeli Prime Minister Netanyahu's visit to the White House today. He and President Trump are talking about where things stand with Iran. The president insists that Tehran is anxious to cut a deal with the U.S.
2: The people said, please don't drop, don't shoot last night, the night before, the two nights. Don't do it. You know, we're having good talks. So we'll see what happens. I think there's a good chance that something could happen. And if it does, good. If it doesn't, we go back to doing what we were doing 2 days ago.
1: The president will also meet today with Ukrainian President Zelensky. Then Mr. Trump attends the late Senator Lindsey Graham's funeral, taking place at Washington National Cathedral. Watching Wall Street this morning, the Dow is up 427 points, on the Nasdaq 122 points in the red. This is SRN News.
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2: With News, I'm Bob Agnew in Washington. Senator Lindsey Graham eulogized in Washington today. His flag-draped casket arrived this morning at the U.S. Capitol, where the Republican served for more than 30 years as one of the great deal-makers on Capitol Hill, remembered fondly today by Vice President J.D. Vance at a ceremony as he lay in state. And Graham was what he called a swashbuckling figure and a true American original. Senate Majority Leader John Thune calls Graham a towering figure. A funeral set to be held a little later at in National Cathedral. President Trump is expected to deliver remarks at that ceremony. Also on hand will be the Ukrainian President Vladimir Zelensky. He met with President Trump today at the White House about moving forward in the war with Russia. President Trump expressing some frustration with Israeli Prime Minister Netanyahu ahead of their White House meeting today. It will be their first sit-down since they launched a joint war against Iran. This is SRN News.
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5: 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In addition, there's a free children's bike safety rodeo happening alongside the Tour de Cuca. 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Children will have the opportunity to learn about bike safety rules and solve a themed scavenger hunt. Kids need to bring their own bikes and helmets in order to participate. The nation's largest blood bank says it's at crisis level when it comes to supply. This is only the second time in the American Red Cross's 145-year history it's declared a national blood crisis. Blood levels are at a four-year summer low. The Red Cross says the supply of type O positive blood has dropped below a one-day supply. It takes less than an hour to roll up your sleeve and give. Most of that time is to make sure you're okay after giving. The actual donation process takes less than 10 minutes. 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The Cruise Night Series will continue tomorrow, Wednesday, July 29th, at the Danville American Legion at 34 Elizabeth Street from 5 to 7 p.m. Cruise Night is free to participate. All cars, trucks, and motorcycles are welcome. 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
8: Taking a look at highlights in farm news from all around our region, farmers markets in Tennessee are gearing up for National Farmers Market Week, which is August 2nd through the 8th this year. The most popular farm products at farmers markets in Tennessee at this time of the year include sweet corn, tomatoes, cantaloupe, and farm fresh eggs. West Virginia horticultural producers continue to monitor for the spotted lanternfly this summer. The pest is now confirmed in 21 counties in West Virginia and is considered a serious threat to vineyards and orchards. And Ag Progress Days, which is Pennsylvania's largest outdoor farm show, that event runs August 11th through the 13th this year. The event attracts tens of thousands of people, and it'll be held at the Russell E. Larson Agricultural Research Center, located near Pennsylvania Furnace, and that is located near Altoona, Pennsylvania.
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8: Our pearl of wisdom today is one I recently saw on a church sign in rural Virginia, and that church sign said, "Smartphones. Yes, they may bring you closer to those who are far away, but they also take you away from those who are sitting right next to you." That's your pearl of wisdom. You're on the farm, and I'm Ish.
12: With the Wall Street Business Report, I'm Rich Thomason. South Korea's KOSPI index has plunged almost 11% on heavy selling of chip-making stocks that have been battered recently by fear that the boom in artificial intelligence may be a bubble. The KOSPI dropped to its lowest level since April as shares in chipmakers Samsung Electronics and SK Hynix plunged. Analysts say a key factor driving the selling of AI-related shares is the expectation that rising competition from Chinese AI startups and chipmakers might undermine gains for leading global companies whose shares have skyrocketed in the past months due to the AI frenzy. Shares of Johnson & Johnson rose 3% after the drug maker agreed to pay $5.5 billion to settle remaining lawsuits that claim its talc products caused ovarian cancer. For the Wall Street Business Report,
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14: 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The Jamboree for PTSD will be held on Saturday, August 1st at the Canisarega American Legion at 83 Main Street from 1 until 10 p.m. The day will open with Riding for a Reason. Registration at 9. The ride leaves at 11. Proceeds will go to the Bath VA and Mission 22. And the Geneseo Kiwanis Chicken Barbecue is slated for Saturday, August 1st at Long Point Park. It's a drive-through event only from noon until 4. 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
15: The John W. Martin Funeral Home announces that Ann L. Han Forbes, age 90, of Hunt, New York, died suddenly on Wednesday, July 22, 2026, at her home. She was born the daughter of Lewis and Mildred Mann Han on February 11, 1936, in Buffalo, New York. She married Paul Bucky Forbes on October 10, 1954. Prior to her retirement in 1993, she worked at SUNY Geneseo in the drama and dance department for nearly 30 years. She was a member of the Garwoods United Methodist Church. She enjoyed gardening, sewing, and quilting. She is predeceased by her husband, Paul Bucky, in 2014. Her parents, Lewis and Mildred Hand, sister Janet Chatley, and brother Lewis Hand. She is survived by her daughter, Pamela and Robert Washington of Hunt, New York, and a son, Ronald and Anita Forbes of Mount Morris. Five grandchildren, Clinton Forbes, Tricia Severinson, Jeffrey Rook II, Dustin Rook, Laura Washington. Six great-grandchildren, Brody, Yvain, Hayden, Bristol, Sophia, and Jonathan Paul. Many nieces, nephews, and dear and loving friends. Family and friends may call Saturday, August 1st, 2026 from 10 a.m. till noon at the Garwoods United Methodist Church, 10524 County Road 15B, Canasarega, New York, where services will be held at noon. Pastor Greg White officiating. Burial in Westview Cemetery, Ossian, New York, at the convenience of the family. Memorials may be made to the Garwoods United Methodist Church, 10524 County Road 15B, Canasarega, New York, 14822. Arrangements are by the John W. Martin Funeral Home, 37 Chapel Street, Route 408 in Mount Morris, New York. 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The John W. Martin Funeral Home also announces that Joseph M. Colombo, age 98, of Nunday, New York, died peacefully at his home on Friday, July 24, 2026. He was born the son of Eno and Jenny Penapinto Colombo on February 29, 1928, in Portageville, New York. Joe served as an MP in the Korean War. He was on the Portageville baseball team and bowled for the leagues at Letchworth Pines. He married the love of his life, Millie, on March 13, 1951, and they were together for 70 years. He worked at Lap Insulators in Leroy for many years, retiring in 1993. Joe and Millie spent winters in Zephyr Hills, Florida, where he was a member of the HOA board and applied his painting skills to neighbors' driveways. He was a member of the Nunday VFW Holy Angels Church in Nunday and a former member of the Assumption Church in Portageville. He enjoyed fishing with his friend Charlie Galbraith, helping teachers paint houses in the summer, and watching his grandchildren participate in sports and music concerts. He was predeceased by his wife Millie in 2021. He is survived by his three children, Deborah Eddick of Nunday, Dennis and Peggy Colombo of Pennsylvania, and Douglas Colombo of Short Track. His sister-in-law, Jean Colombo, seven grandchildren and three great-grandchildren, along with many nieces and nephews. Friends may call on Wednesday, July 29th, 2026, from 10 to 11 a.m. at Holy Angels Church, 45 North Church Street, Nunday, New York, with a service immediately following. Interment will be in Assumption Cemetery, Portageville, New York. In lieu of flowers, memorials may be made to the Nunday Football Club and Livingston County Hospice. Arrangements are by the John W. Martin Funeral Home, 37 Chapel Street, Route 408 in Mount Morris, New York. 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
17: 105.7 WDNY weather. Showers and thunderstorms today near 76 degrees with light west winds. Then more showers and thunderstorms tonight around 60 degrees with light northwesterly winds. Wednesday brings rain showers near 71. And Wednesday night stays unsettled with showers and thunderstorms around 60. Thursday stays seasonably warm in the mid-70s, with a chance of rain showers and a slight chance of thunderstorms. Currently, it's light rain and 70 degrees.

One great hit after another to keep you motivated in your workday. I'm Liz Stark. Thanks so much for letting us keep you company. Here's Christina Perry.

0: Harry Styles, part of a better mix of today and yesterday for your Tuesday workday. Enrique Iglesias coming up and Pat Benatar on the way.
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5: 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I'm John Tesh with today's Intelligence for Your Life Minute.
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0: Sabrina Carpenter, part of a perfect mix of music to keep you company working from the office or from home. REM coming up.
1: Here's a check of the local sports report brought to you by Dansville Chevrolet at 139 Franklin Street. I'm Frank Williams reporting for WDNY and WDXT Sports. Well, a week ago, the Dansville Gliders wrapped up a championship in collegiate baseball. And a lot of it is due to the foundation of the program, which is actually the host families. I know the host family day got washed out at the Babcock Park, and I know these host families were acknowledged eventually, but we wanted to make sure we mentioned them on the airs because without them, there would not be college baseball in Dansville for sure. So a big salute going out to Jason and Jessica Allison, Josh and Amanda Ozzie, Pete and Renee Bacon, Jared and Becky Bridge, Joanne Bridges, Graham and Barb Frazier, Jay and Jess Gregorius, Jim and Lori Hammond, John and Callie Hoig, Wayne and Kim Lemon, John and Jenny Liuzzi, Kent and Molly Cook, Mike and Jillian McKinney, Jim and Marcia Miller, AJ and Allie Murphy, Kelly McCausland and Andrea Pearson, Doug and Lisa Schuster, Kevin and Rochelle Sick, Wayne and Dawn Stanley, Michelle Stock, and Mike and Holly Weatherby. If you want a note to put on a poster or T-shirt, the basis of all of this is host families make it happen. Because without the volunteers and people of this nature opening up their homes and their hearts, there would not be baseball in this area for sure. So a huge thank you going out to all of our host families. Also, a reminder for you that the Wildfire Travel Softball Organization again, it's heading into its fifth year, providing Livingston, Wyoming, and Allegheny County softball players with an awesome opportunity to improve their skills while competing at the high level. 10U, 12U, 14, and 16U teams are available, and the next tryout clinic will be taking place tomorrow from 6 until 8 p.m. at Letchworth High School. If you need additional details, get a hold of Chad Durock at rocksays22@hotmail.com. 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I'm Frank Williams reporting for WDNY and WDXT Sports.
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4: 105.7 WDNY weather. Showers and thunderstorms today near 76 degrees with light west winds. Then more showers and thunderstorms tonight around 60 degrees with light northwesterly winds. Wednesday brings rain showers near 71. And Wednesday night stays unsettled with showers and thunderstorms around 60. Thursday stays seasonably warm in the mid-70s with a chance of rain showers and a slight chance of thunderstorms. Currently, it's cloudy and 70 degrees.

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0: A perfect mix of music to keep you company while you work. Liz Stark, so glad to be with you. Paul Young coming up and Benson Boone on the way.
1: With SRN News, I'm Bob Agnew in Washington. At the U.S. Capitol this morning, Senator Lindsey Graham being eulogized, his flag-draped casket arriving at the U.S. Capitol, where the Republican served more than 30 years as an expert lawmaker and dealmaker. Top dignitaries turned out to pay tribute. As he lie in state, so did these visitors.
2: I believe that Senator Graham is a true patriot. Yeah, he has spent most of his life in serving this country, from being an Air Force and being a senator. And he is one of those great senators that didn't enrich himself.
3: I'm paying respects to Lindsey Graham. He stood where it mattered when it came to the President Trump's administration and the Supreme Court.
1: Vice President Vance called Graham a swashbuckling character and a true American original. This is SRN News.
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5: 105.7 WDNY weather. Showers and thunderstorms today near 76 degrees with light west winds. Then more showers and thunderstorms tonight around 60 degrees with light northwesterly winds. Wednesday brings rain showers near 71. And Wednesday night stays unsettled with showers and thunderstorms around 60. Thursday stays seasonably warm in the mid-70s, with a chance of rain showers and a slight chance of thunderstorms. Currently, it's light rain and 70 degrees.

0: One great hit after another. While you work, Liz Stark, so glad to be with you. Counting down the hours, The Devil Wears Prada 2, hitting streaming a lot earlier than I think most of us anticipated. It will drop on Disney Plus and Hulu tomorrow. 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

0: Billy Idol, part of a better mix of music to keep you company working from the office, from home, maybe doing work from the road. Bon Jovi coming up.
1: I'm Bob Agnew in Washington. Vice President J.D. Vance being remembered today at the U.S. Capitol. Majority Leader John Thune says that Senator Graham fought hard for causes he believed in, including his pro-life views.
2: Until my last breath, I will be fighting for this cause, he said. And he was. He was a fierce defender of Ukraine. He was a fierce defender of the unborn. And on the surface, these might seem like two completely separate issues. But it strikes me that in another way, they are both of a piece. In both cases, Lindsey Graham saw injustice, and he spoke up.
1: Vice President J.D. Vance told the audience of current and former lawmakers and Graham admirers, quote, "May God rest the soul of Senator Lindsey Graham, a true American original." On Wall Street, it has been a mixed bag, a booming session for investors in the Dow. It's up by 631 points right now. The high-tech NASDAQ struggling a bit. It's down 218 points. This is SRN News.
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9: 105.7 WDNY weather. Showers and thunderstorms today near 76 degrees with light west winds. Then more showers and thunderstorms tonight around 60 degrees with light northwesterly winds. Wednesday brings rain showers near 71. And Wednesday night stays unsettled with showers and thunderstorms around 60. Thursday stays seasonably warm in the mid-70s, with a chance of rain showers and a slight chance of thunderstorms. Currently, it's mostly clear and 73 degrees.

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0: 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J-Bo, I'm going to read this headline for a friend.
1: That sounds good.
0: Driving above the speed limit costs you, and it doesn't actually save you much time. It also apparently costs the environment.
1: Is this about me? Well, you're the friend.
0: You have a tendency to speed at all costs. You are made to speed.
1: Yeah, I like it.
0: And there was a whole study done on this, and this is in a Nature journal. Communications sustainability. They're saying there is minimal time saved for an average daily trip of 28.6 miles. Driving at or below posted speed limits adds only about 54 seconds to a driver's daily commute. This is interesting timing because I was on a highway and it was a red light at the highway. There was a white van and I saw this little car. They just couldn't wait for this guy to get moving. They weirdly like went around him real fast and then just sped off. And then what happens? He gets caught at the light and then we're all at the same light together.
1: Yep.
0: And it's like you went through all that. You risk getting a ticket. You risk like who knows who the guy in the white van is. You just risk a lot for nothing.
1: The guy in the white van is a utility worker. He's a contractor. He's just doing his job. You know what I'm saying? But whenever that happens to me and I get to the same light that car passed me up to get to, it makes me so happy because I pull up right next to them and I look over and I smile.
0: Yeah.
1: Like, it's my way of being like, I see you. You see me? You cut me off back there.
2: I'm not speeding to save time. If I'm stuck behind someone who's going slow, it physically hurts me to drive that slow. I have to drive faster. It's not about getting anywhere quicker. I know I'm going to get to the light the same amount of time that person did. It's just I can't be in a car that's going slow.
0: Apparently, driving the speed limit is causing financial and fuel savings. They claim, according to the study, that it could collectively save U.S. drivers $26 million, 7.2 million gallons of fuel every day just by driving the speed limit. And I don't know if that's because if you're speeding, you're accelerating
2: more
0: and
2: gas,
0: burning more gas.
2: That makes sense.
0: The environmental impact, eliminating speeding, could cut 57,000 metric tons of CO2 emissions.
1: Yeah, but if I eliminate speeding, am I going to beat the GPS?
0: What do you mean by that?
1: Like, the GPS will say, oh, you're going to get there at 7:45, and then that's if you're going to speed limit.
0: Yeah.
1: But if you start driving a little faster, you'll get there at 7:40.
0: Isn't it the best feeling when you just get a couple extra minutes?
1: You beat the GPS.
0: You're like, man, I get to spend that 2 minutes doing whatever I want now. How do you use it?
1: I just chill.
0: Hang out in the car.
1: Yeah.
0: Good for you. You deserved it.
1: I decompress from the stress of speeding.
0: Yeah. Applies to the electric vehicles as well. Driving slower also improves the energy efficiency of battery electric vehicles. I think it's easier to speed in electric vehicles. They go fast,
1: Let me tell you, I took a road trip recently and I was driving a minivan because I had to take my nieces and nephews back to where they live. And you can go really fast in a minivan without even noticing it. Mm. At one point, I was going 95. I didn't even realize until I looked down.
2: Was it an EV or no?
1: No, it wasn't an EV.
2: Oh.
1: So EVs you can go fast and not notice, but minivans you can too.
0: So just something to keep in mind, Heather, take note. Drive the speed limit, okay? If you want to do good for nature, you like nature.
2: I'm going to do my own research on this and get back to you.
0: All right, this is the TJ Show. Just trying to keep everyone safe out there.
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14: 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I am not an attorney. I've never wanted to be an attorney. And the truth is, I really don't even like attorneys. 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
1: With SRN News, I'm Bob Agnew in Washington. President Trump paying tribute today at the funeral for Senator Lindsey Graham, recalling his decades of public service.
2: For more than 30 years, nothing of consequence happened in this Capitol without Lindsey Graham knowing about it. Nothing of significance happened anywhere in the world without Lindsey Graham having a view on it. And no bill became law in the most exceptional republic in human history without Lindsey Graham having a say in it.
1: Vice President J.D. Vance describing his former Senate colleague as a swashbuckling public servant and a true American original. Americans' confidence in the economy fell this month as gas prices resumed their climb after the U.S. and Iran stepped up their fighting. Right now on Wall Street, the Dow Jones Industrial Average is doing well. It's up by 595 points. This is SRN News.
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8: 105.7 WDNY weather. Showers and thunderstorms today near 76 degrees with light west winds. Then more showers and thunderstorms tonight around 60 degrees with light northwesterly winds. Wednesday brings rain showers near 71. And Wednesday night stays unsettled with showers and thunderstorms around 60. Thursday stays seasonably warm in the mid-70s, with a chance of rain showers and a slight chance of thunderstorms. Currently, it's cloudy and 73 degrees.
0: 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We're going to get to it a few moments away. It's coming up in the news on the TJ Show. 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
1: 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It's the TJ Show, and someone feels they owe me an apology. We'll get to this a few moments away. It's coming up on the TJ Show.

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1: With SRN News, I'm Bob Agnew in Washington. Senator Lindsey Graham being eulogized today in Washington. His flag-draped casket arrived at the U.S. Capitol this morning to lie in state. He served there for more than 30 years. Vice President J.D. Vance among the speakers.
2: He was the kind of guy who would walk into the Senate. And when he walked into the Senate, this was a guy who couldn't have stood more than 5'6" or 5'7", but he'd swashbuckle in with his jacket open like he was 6'5". He had an attitude to him, and it's one of the reasons why Lindsey Graham was Lindsey Graham.
1: A funeral being held now at the Washington National Cathedral. President Trump among those delivering remarks. Cleaning up from a tornado in Wisconsin. The twister yesterday blackened the midday sky and sent workers sheltering in office basements as fierce winds splintered homes along about a one-mile path. Nobody was killed. More on these stories at SRNnews.com.
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4: 105.7 WDNY weather. Tonight, showers and thunderstorms, likely with temperatures around 65 degrees and light northwesterly winds. Wednesday stays unsettled with showers and thunderstorms likely, and a high near 72. Wednesday night, more showers and thunderstorms, likely around 60. Thursday brings a chance of rain showers with highs in the mid-70s. Then Thursday night turns partly cloudy around 60. Friday looks sunny and warmer in the lower 80s. Currently, it's mostly clear and 75 degrees.
0: It's the TJ Show and a kid's birthday party trend that seems to be catching on. Other parents paying to go to the party. What does this mean? We're going to get to it a few moments away. It's coming up in the news on the TJ Show.

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1: Ladies and gentlemen, I'd like to thank the grounds crew. 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
3: A goat would be hilarious, fantastic.
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3: Oh, chef's kiss. 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
1: With SRN News, I'm Bob Agnew in Washington. Senator Lindsey Graham being eulogized today here in the nation's capital. His flag-draped casket arriving today at the Capitol building, where the Republican had served for more than 30 years, first as a congressman, then as a U.S. senator. He was remembered by Vice President J.D. Vance, a former senator himself, as a swashbuckling figure and a true American original. A funeral being held later at the Washington National Cathedral. President Trump among the speakers, delivering remarks, and Israel's Benjamin Netanyahu, along with Ukraine's Volodymyr Zelensky, both in attendance. A tornado struck in northeastern Wisconsin on Monday, blackening the midday sky and sending workers sheltering in office basements as fierce winds splintered homes, scattered twisted metal across a highway, and knocked out power to more than 30,000 people. On Wall Street at the close, the Dow was up 563 points. This is SRN News.
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6: 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Schuyler and Yates counties are holding a hazardous waste recycling day Saturday, August 15th. The event takes place from 8:30 a.m. until noon. Officials from the Schuyler County Planning Department will pick up any recyclable items provided. The service is free except for tires, which are $3 each. Pre-registration is required to participate. The form to sign up can be found on the Schuyler County Planning Department's website at schuylercountyny.gov/484/planning. Most items will be allowed except for things like batteries, ammunition, and general trash. A full list of accepted items is included with the sign-up form. Saturday in the Steuben County town of Thurston, come and celebrate the America 250 event. There'll be a parade with a lineup beginning at 10 a.m. Saturday near the Volino House. There'll be ATV riders and tractors, fire trucks, and pets. Also Saturday, there'll be a community picnic beginning at 11 a.m. and run until 3 p.m. At 2:30, there'll be plenty of games for both adults and children.
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1: With the Wall Street Business Report, I'm Bob Agnew. Americans' confidence in the economy fell this month as gas prices resumed their climb after the U.S. and Iran stepped up their fighting.
8: The Conference Board said Tuesday that its Consumer Confidence Index fell to 90.8 in July from 92.2 in June. Consumers' view of current business and labor market conditions fell by 3.6 points to 114.9, the third straight monthly decline. Consumer attitudes had improved modestly in June as gas prices came down to around $3.70 a gallon, from more than $4.50 a gallon in late April and early May.
1: That is Bernie Bennett. Johnson & Johnson proposing a multi-billion-dollar talk settlement.
2: Johnson & Johnson has agreed to pay $5.5 billion to tie up remaining lawsuits that claim its talc products caused ovarian cancer. The drug maker has been dealing with talc-related lawsuits for years.
1: That is Ed Donahue reporting at the close on Wall Street. The Dow up 553 for the Wall Street Business Report. I'm Bob Agnew.
9: Tis the season for sweet corn, and gardeners know that corn pollination is the quiet miracle that decides a grower's entire season. 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
13: The John W. Martin Funeral Home announces that Ann L. Han Forbes, age 90, of Hunt, New York, died suddenly on Wednesday, July 22, 2026, at her home. She was born the daughter of Lewis and Mildred Mann Han on February 11, 1936, in Buffalo, New York. She married Paul Bucky Forbes on October 10, 1954. Prior to her retirement in 1993, she worked at SUNY Geneseo in the drama and dance department for nearly 30 years. She was a member of the Garwoods United Methodist Church. She enjoyed gardening, sewing, and quilting. She is predeceased by her husband, Paul Bucky, in 2014. Her parents, Lewis and Mildred Han, sister Janet Chatley, and brother Lewis Han. She is survived by her daughter, Pamela and Robert Washington of Hunt, New York, and a son, Ronald and Anita Forbes of Mount Morris. Five grandchildren, Clinton Forbes, Tricia Severinson, Jeffrey Rook II, Dustin Rook, Laura Washington, six great-grandchildren, Brody, Yvaine, Hayden, Bristol, Sophia, and Jonathan Paul, many nieces, nephews, and dear and loving friends. Family and friends may call Saturday, August 1st, 2026, from 10 a.m. till noon at the Garwoods United Methodist Church, 10524 County Road 15B, Canisaraga, New York, where services will be held at noon. Pastor Greg White officiating. Burial in Westview Cemetery, Ossian, New York, at the convenience of the family. Memorials may be made to the Garwoods United Methodist Church, 10524 County Road 15B, Canasarega, New York, 14822. Arrangements are by the John W. Martin Funeral Home, 37 Chapel Street, Route 408 in Mount Morris, New York. 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The John W. Martin Funeral Home also announces that Joseph M. Colombo, age 98, of Nunde, New York, died peacefully at his home on Friday, July 24, 2026. He was born the son of Eno and Jenny Penapinto Colombo on February 29, 1928, in Portageville, New York. Joe served as an MP in the Korean War. He was on the Portageville baseball team and bowled for the leagues at Letchworth Pines. He married the love of his life, Millie, on March 13, 1951, and they were together for 70 years. He worked at Lap Insulators in Leroy for many years, retiring in 1993. Joe and Millie spent winters in Zephyr Hills, Florida, where he was a member of the HOA board and applied his painting skills to neighbors' driveways. He was a member of the Nunde VFW Holy Angels Church in Nunde and a former member of the Assumption Church in Portageville. He enjoyed fishing with his friend Charlie Galbraith, helping teachers paint houses in the summer, and watching his grandchildren participate in sports and music concerts. He was predeceased by his wife, Millie, in 2021. He is survived by his three children, Deborah Edick of Nunde, Dennis and Peggy Colombo of Pennsylvania, and Douglas Colombo of Short Track. His sister-in-law, Jean Colombo, seven grandchildren and three great-grandchildren, along with many nieces and nephews. Friends may call on Wednesday, July 29th, 2026, from 10 to 11 a.m. at Holy Angels Church, 45 North Church Street, Nunde, New York, with a service immediately following. Interment will be in Assumption Cemetery, Portageville, New York. In lieu of flowers, memorials may be made to the Nunde Football Club and Livingston County Hospice. Arrangements are by the John W. Martin Funeral Home, 37 Chapel Street, Route 408 in Mount Morris, New York. 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
15: 105.7 WDNY weather. Tonight, showers and thunderstorms, likely with temperatures around 65 degrees and light northwesterly winds. Wednesday stays unsettled with showers and thunderstorms likely, and a high near 72. Wednesday night, more showers and thunderstorms, likely around 60. Thursday brings a chance of rain showers with highs in the mid-70s. Then Thursday night turns partly cloudy around 60. Friday looks sunny and warmer in the lower 80s. Currently, with heavy rain and fog and mist, it's 72 degrees.
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0: 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This is the TJ Show, and here's the problem with bringing up Bigfoot. A few moments ago, I read this claim. There was a dad who said he saw him in Connecticut.
1: Right.
0: And we talked through that, and I just want the conversation to end, but it never just ends when you bring up Bigfoot. It just keeps going and going, and people will call, and they'll share their stories. And then, Heather, now, you have a story. Did you stay at this hotel that you just sent me this picture?
1: No, I was just passing by. But I did see Bigfoot this week in New Paltz, New York. So
0: apparently,
1: I don't know if it's traveling from Connecticut to New York, but
0: yeah. So Heather went on a big road trip, and you stopped at this inn called what is it called?
1: Casa Luna.
0: And they've got this huge Bigfoot statue outside of the little inn, and it's got a phone number on it. What's the story there? Do you know why they have that big statue?
1: I don't. I didn't look into it. I just
0: you didn't
1: thought it,
0: ask?
1: No, I didn't even go
2: you
1: in
2: know,
1: the
2: Heather's
1: inn.
2: Not one for conversation.
1: I was just walking by, saw a cool statue, and took a picture
0: of it. There's got to be a story, and it's got a phone number. We should call the phone number and find out what the deal is with the statue. Maybe we can get an answer by
2: tomorrow.
0: Yeah,
2: they'll give us answers.
0: Okay, so we'll plan to do that.
1: Oh, yeah, we can do that,
0: and
1: yeah.
0: Thank you for this information.
1: You're welcome.
0: Maybe they have some information about the whole Bigfoot story. Again, I'm not a believer, but open to the discussion that maybe they live in the water if they are real.
2: Well, if they lived in the water, according to the story that we talked about earlier, the guy who saw the Bigfoot in Connecticut, the thing was greasy.
0: Okay.
2: So I don't know if they live in water.
0: I'm going to intentionally change the subject here, but on the note of Luna, right?
1: Because the place. Sure.
0: So my dog Luna, she had to go to the vet because she has an ear infection.
2: She does not have greasy fur, by the way.
0: No, she's well right now. She's got quite an ear infection.
2: Oh.
0: But I take her to the vet, and it was unbelievable. I check in. I go, I'm here with Luna. And the person behind the counter says, which one? I said, I don't know. And I gave my last name.
2: The only one I have in my house.
0: Well, this is crazy. So there was a cat named Luna in the waiting area. There was a dog named Luna waiting in the area. And my dog, Luna, there were three Lunas at once all waiting to go get checked. I'm like, how did this happen? That's three Lunas at once.
1: It's a very popular pet name.
3: It is the most popular pet name.
0: Yeah. Hello. There's the data point. I know. It's unbelievable. Yeah. Three at once. And so they take her in. Now they've prescribed a medication. I'm like a pharmacist. I have to cut a pill in half every day.
1: Aww.
0: I got to give her a squirt in her ear. They give me this little bottle. Mm-hmm. It's disgusting.
1: And then
0: I got to rub it. Yeah. It's nasty. And she takes it like a champion because she's old and
2: she's a good girl.
0: She can't run away anymore.
2: Well, she's probably had quite a few ear infections in her lifetime. Yeah. So she's like, I'm used to this.
0: She's got these big floppy ears and they just get a little bit wet and it's like, oh. But she's going to get better. I'm feeling good. This is not going to be the thing to take her out. She's 13.
1: So.
0: She's a champion.
2: No. As long as you take care of her, she's going to be fine.
3: She's a baby Luna.
0: Look at that, guys. We changed the subject. No more Bigfoot talk. Okay, great. 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
5: 105.7 WDNY weather. Tonight, showers and thunderstorms, likely with temperatures around 65 degrees and light northwesterly winds. Wednesday stays unsettled with showers and thunderstorms likely, and a high near 72. Wednesday night, more showers and thunderstorms, likely around 60. Thursday brings a chance of rain showers with highs in the mid-70s. Then Thursday night turns partly cloudy around 60. Friday looks sunny and warmer in the lower 80s. Currently, it's mostly cloudy and 73 degrees.
0: It's the TJ Show, and what is the benefit to reading to a bunch of animals? This sounds like a movie, but it's actually happening in Florida. We'll get to this in the news a few moments away on the TJ Show. 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

0: 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This is the TJ Show. There's a study that has been floating around, and it's kind of a shocking result here. I wouldn't expect these numbers to be this high. The headline says, this is out of the New York Post, Gen Z is going broke on group tabs and trips because they're too afraid to ask their friends to pay them back. So a whole group of friends go out to dinner. Someone says, oh, I'll get the bill. Just hit me back on Venmo or Zelle or whatever it is. Listen to these stats. 76% of Gen Z respondents who covered group expenses reported they were never fully repaid. So who wants to be the person who goes, oh, I'll foot the bill?
1: I want the points. Give me the points.
0: Well, no, apparently they don't. They might be getting points, but they're not getting their money back.
2: Exactly.
3: Well, why aren't they getting their money back?
0: Well, there's a bunch of different theories, but 55% stated that money owed caused tension or damaged a relationship, with 14% of Gen Z and 90% of millennials admitting they ended a friendship over repayment disputes. Can you imagine? Same.
3: But you're saying that they're not asking for the money?
0: Yeah, so
3: right. So they'll flip the bill and then they don't ask their friends to pay them.
2: Yeah, it says they feel awkward about asking people to pay them back.
3: But they're going to cut a friend off when they should just tell people, like, hey, this is how much I paid for it. This is your half.
0: Well, yeah.
3: Send a Venmo request out.
0: Well, right. It's so wild because 33% agreed that discussing owed money causes notable stress and anxiety, leading them to delay or avoid conversations altogether. That to me is like a normal human communication that we've had for years. Right. Why all of a sudden are you not able to have that conversation with a friend of all people?
3: Well, I think we don't talk about money in general enough amongst friends. So then if you don't talk about it in your household, you don't talk about it with your friends, so then you don't feel comfortable asking for money when you flip the bill. Or maybe they think, oh, my friends are going to think I don't have the money. But if the conversation prior to you flipping the bill was,

0: hey, I'll take care of it, you pay me back, then that conversation's been had. Now you just have to follow through with that.
1: Yeah.
0: I'm going to send you a Venmo request.
1: There you go.
0: Like, I don't have a problem letting you know that you owe me a certain amount of money. But also, as a friend, you shouldn't commit to paying a friend back if you know you are broke.
1: Right.
0: Like, just don't go out. Stay home.
2: Right. If you don't have the money to cover that bill, don't cover it. Just be like, hey, I don't have the money for it, but I'll pay what I owe.
0: I will tell you what stresses me, though. When I go out with friends and they're like, oh, I got it. You get the next time. I'm like, no, I don't like that.
1: Because then you're getting roped in.
2: I like that.
0: You get me roped in, but also I'm on a budget. So maybe next time it's going to be more than this time, and I really can't cover you and me.
1: Yeah, it's sneaky. Yeah, because
0: that stresses me.
1: You went to McDonald's. They want to go to the steak shop.
0: Yeah, who wants the steak shop? I'm absolutely not.
1: Yes, Kenny.
3: I will say, because I just went on a recent family vacation with my brother, sister-in-law, and fiance and sister, and we use this app called Splitwise. It's free. It's compatible with Zelle and Venmo, and it does all of the math for you and sends out all of those notifications for you. So you don't have to have that awkward conversation. The app does it for you.
1: Do we need an app for everything?
3: Well, I mean, this is helpful.
1: Yeah? How much are you owed?
3: Currently,
1: yeah.
3: I had to foot the bill for 9 people, groceries for the week. Woo. I am owed over $1,000.
0: Man, you better send those requests out.
1: Yeah, keep that app. Yeah, that's a good idea.
3: Yeah.
1: Yeah, you better get that money
0: back.
1: Better pay you back. Yep. This is the TJ Show.
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1: With SRN News, I'm Keith Peters in Washington. South Carolina Senator Lindsey Graham was eulogized today in Washington by his colleagues in the Senate. Senate Majority Leader John Thune says Senator Lindsey Graham fought hard for causes he believed in.
2: Until my last breath, I will be fighting for this cause, he said. And he was. He was a fierce defender of Ukraine. He was a fierce defender of the unborn. And on the surface, these might seem like two completely separate issues. But it strikes me that in another way, they are both of a piece. In both cases, Lindsey Graham saw injustice, and he spoke up.
1: Ukrainian President Volodymyr Zelensky attended the services today along with Israeli Prime Minister Benjamin Netanyahu. Graham, who died July 11th in Washington at the age of 71, will be buried tomorrow in his native South Carolina. On Wall Street, the Dow by 537 points. This is SRN News.
3: With the news flash, I'm Trey Westerberg on 105.7 WDNY. This update brought to you by KFC. 51-year-old Raul Morales is facing attempted murder and hate crime charges after two separate stabbings on New York City's Upper West Side. Police say Morales attacked a Jewish man and an Asian man without provocation before he was arrested. Both victims are hospitalized in stable condition and are expected to survive. A circus performer was injured during a show at the Orange County Fair in Wallkill Friday night. State police say Ana Daza Vera accidentally struck fellow performer Edwin Cuervo Rangel with an arrow during a stunt. Cuervo Rangel was airlifted to Westchester Medical Center in stable condition as the investigation continues. A New York bill aimed at protecting children in custody cases is now awaiting Governor Kathy Hochul's signature. Kyra's Law is named after Kyra Franchetti, a 2-year-old killed by her father during a court-ordered visit in 2016. Supporters say the measure would prioritize child safety and provide more training for judges handling abuse cases. I'm Trey Westerberg with your news flash.
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9: 105.7 WDNY weather. Tonight, showers and thunderstorms, likely with temperatures around 65 degrees and light northwesterly winds. Wednesday stays unsettled with showers and thunderstorms likely, and a high near 72. Wednesday night, more showers and thunderstorms, likely around 60. Thursday brings a chance of rain showers with highs in the mid-70s. Then Thursday night turns partly cloudy around 60. Friday looks sunny and warmer in the lower 80s. Currently, it's partly cloudy and 73 degrees.
0: It's the TJ Show, and some may consider this the golden fried chicken artifact in all of history. We'll get to this. It's apparently going up for auction in the news on the TJ Show.

0: 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This is the TJ Show. Got some messages here. Thank you, by the way, for calling 877-RADIO-TJ. We love getting you on the show. You'll either catch us in the studio or you'll get our voicemail like this.
1: Hi, everybody. My name's Jeannie. I live in Colorado Springs, Colorado, and I'm out delivering Uber. And I just love you guys. Keep it up. Thanks.
0: Oh, thank you for that. Be safe out there with those deliveries.
2: Yes, I love delivery drivers. Appreciate you.
3: Hey, guys. It's Tracy calling from Sharon, PA. I just want to let you guys know you rock.
0: You're
3: one of the best stations around.
0: Woo. Look at that.
3: Have a good day.
2: Appreciate it. Thank you.
0: We'll take that, Tracy. Thank you very much for that.
4: I just want to say, has anybody not watched iRobot when it comes to this AI?
0: Oh, yeah. You know, we were talking yesterday about a crazy AI story where, was it ChatGPT?
5: Yeah, OpenAI. It was one of their advanced models hacked into another AI company without anybody telling it to do so.
0: Right. Like the stuff movies are made of.
5: Mm-hmm. Terminator.
4: I mean, that makes me strongly feel that that is a possibility.
0: Give me a quick, because I know there's been a lot of robot movies. What is the nutshell synopsis of iRobot again?
5: It's set in 2035. And at that point in time, robots, humanoid robots, are household items. Everybody has one. And they're governed, I guess, by this AI that tells them what to do.
0: Isn't that weird that that scenario was in a movie in 2004?
5: Right.
0: Right.
5: Yeah, so the AI finally decides that it doesn't want to be subservient to humans and turns against humans. Will Smith is a cop. He's like the only human in the society that is suspicious of robots, and it turns out he was right all along.
0: Yeah, that's going to be me without all the muscle. So I've been suspicious of these robots.
2: And the height and the good looks and the fighting skills and
0: but,
2: the money.
0: But the questioning of the robots is there.
6: Oh, yeah, for sure.
0: I have that in common.
2: You have that.
4: With all this AI going on.
0: Mm-hmm.
4: But anyway, this is Josh from Colorado Springs. Y'all have a blessed day.
0: Oh, Josh. I remember Josh.
5: Thanks,
0: He's
5: Josh.
0: Called the show. Thank you very much for calling. Yeah, I mean, it's weird that these movies that were far out sci-fi concepts are like weirdly becoming true.
2: I think there were warnings. But we just thought it was entertainment.
6: They look like blueprints. Like, it looks like these people,
0: yeah,
6: like the OpenAI people, are using these movies to...

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0: So look at this. The author of one of my favorite books says, stop asking anybody for their opinion. Not your boss, not your spouse, not your friends or kids. Don't ask for their opinions. Robert Cialdini is the author of the best-selling book, Influence, The Science of Persuasion. Now, he tells us when we ask somebody for their opinion, we're inviting criticism. We'll get a critique of all the things that are wrong with our idea or our outfit or the meal we spent hours making. The research shows instead of asking for an opinion or even feedback, we need to ask for advice instead. When you ask for advice, not only are people more agreeable to your idea, they give you better, more constructive input because they want you to be a success. As Cialdini puts it, quote, when you ask somebody for their opinion, they take a mental half step back to evaluate. But when you ask for advice, the other person takes a half step toward you. And then they feel like your idea is also their idea. And now you're a team.

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1: WDNY. Wow, here's something for bosses in North America to think about. Iceland's economy is outperforming most other European countries after the nationwide introduction of a shorter work week with no loss in pay. In the last few years, half of all workers in the country accepted the offer of shorter working hours, including a four-day week. That resulted in Iceland's economy expanding by a full 5%. Researchers found that productivity stayed the same or improved in most workplaces, while workers' well-being increased, quote, dramatically, with less stress and burnout and better physical health and work-life balance. Amazing.
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